Tom Show here on 100.7 The Fox. Chad Tyson, what's up? How you guys doing tonight? Checking in to Rock Things here on a Wednesday evening, May the 6th. Anything Star Wars related today? No? All right, we're good. Let's keep this shut up and rock roll right now. The Osprey.

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0: 100.7 The Fox, Eastern Iowa's home of classic rock. Chad Tyson, thanks for hanging out tonight. Big congrats going out to Stephanie, who picked up $1,000 Rock the Bank cash.
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0: All right, on. Tell her we said congrats. Next chance to win your cut of the money, $1,000 9 a.m. tomorrow at the morning show. Have you here.

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I'm Chad Tyson. Thanks to Coralville for this one from the Talk Back Mic. After You Lock Us In is the number one preset on the iHeartRadio app. Hit that Talk Back Mic so I can play your song too. 100.7

home of the Bob and Tom Show, 100.7 The Fox. Chad Tyson, so when you go to buy a guitar, when you get to the store, what song do you play when you sit down to test the guitar out? Guitar Center has actually released a list of the top 10 songs people play in their stores when they're testing out axes. It's a great list. We'll take a look at that next tonight here on the show. It's the Bon Jovi now.

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Chad Tyson. So when you go to the music store to buy a new guitar and you're testing out the guitar you're thinking about buying, what song are you playing while you're sitting there? Guitar Center has released a new top 10 list of what people play in their stores. And it's actually pretty solid, man. They actually surveyed

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Oh, thanks for making us part of it. 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

Iowa City's classic rock here on 100.7 The Fox. Chad Tyson last week, Guns N' Roses played their first U.S. show of the year for 2026. It was a Hard Rock Live at Hollywood, a 28-song set list. It started with that tune there, Welcome to the Jungle. And, of course, tomorrow night, they rock night one of Welcome to Rockville.

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0: 100.7 The Fox, Eastern Iowa's home of classic rock. Chad Tyson, our chicken McNuggets shrinking. We tackle the hard-hitting stories here on the show. Shrinkflation has been a widely used term over the past few years in the fast food space. A lot of customers complaining that portions are shrinking despite prices staying the same or even going up in some cases. And this chicken McNugget thing has really been blown up on Reddit, I guess. One Redditor said McNuggets thin to about half the previous width. That's what they're measuring and looking at here, the width of the nuggets. There's also a reply said, I've noticed mine keep going back and forth between thin and regular with a mix of both in the same container sometimes. It's interesting, man. Next time I get chicken McNuggets, and I might actually buy some this weekend just to kind of see what the deal is here, because I like to get my investigative journalism on every now and then, too. Maybe I'll have a full report next week. Or Shut Up and Rock next.
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0: 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Chad Tyson, so if you win $1,000, how are you going to spend that money?
22: I don't know, probably just put it away for a Vegas trip, maybe. I don't know. Take care of some bills right now.
0: I like where your head's at. That's Michael. He picked up a grand this week, and you could be next, and you could spend this money however you want to, man. A lot of people using it on bills or just gas because that's so expensive. 9 a.m. tomorrow. Next chance to win a grand. Come on.

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You're home of the Bob and Tom Show, 100.7 The Fox. Chad Tyson, I saw a video of David Lee Roth playing tambourine on X earlier today. It's the most bizarre thing ever, man. I didn't even turn up the audio. I'm just like, what is Dave doing?

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100.7 The Fox. Chad Tyson. So robot takeover continues over in China. Yeah. That's where all bad things start. Let's see here. This new robot is very lifelike, I guess, and it's making people seriously uncomfortable. We'll talk about it a little bit later this hour tonight.

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Today, if you can't get enough of the Bob and Tom Show, we got you covered. 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Yeah.

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0: 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Chad Tyson. So Daniel is proof that persistence pays off when it comes to Rock the Bank cash.
1: Thank you. I just won $1,000. I've been trying to do this since last year because I won last year and now I won again. Thank you very much.
0: Yeah, persistence pays off, man. 2 years in a row, Daniel scored $1,000. You can be next tomorrow morning at 9. Next keyword with the morning show. Have you here.

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Iowa City's classic rock here on 100.7 The Fox. Chad Tyson, Metallica rocking things tonight. They brought back the Metallica Mondays thing they were doing during the pandemic this week. Doing live shows over on their YouTube channel Monday night, raising money for the All Within My Hands Foundation. The one they did this week, still up, is from back in November 2018. Really solid acoustic show.

Wake up to the Bob and Tom Show here on 100.7 The Fox. Chad Tyson, thanks for hanging out tonight. So the Hantavirus cruise ship, a couple updates on that for you here tonight. The first one, I've been pronouncing that wrong. It's actually a Hantavirus. I saw a news report on TV earlier. I'm like, oops, I was pronouncing that wrong last night. So Hantavirus outbreak. That cruise ship off the coast of Cape Verde, where they weren't allowed to dock.

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1: Chad Tyson, remember back in the day, bands used to release electronic press kits when they did stuff like tours and new records. Pearl Jam actually posted the one they did for the self-titled album over on YouTube in celebration of the 20th anniversary of the Avocado record. 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But yeah, that's a very cool EPK on the Pearl Jam YouTube. I'm going to check it out tonight.

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0: Yeah, ridiculous is a nice way of saying it, William. Congrats on winning. Glad we can help you out with everything, man. 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

playing Iowa City's classic rock here on 100.7 The Fox. Chad Tyson, thanks for hanging out, rocking things with us tonight. Some Weezer right now from Michelle. Hit me up over on Facebook. Say it ain't so.

0: Eastern Iowa's 100.7 The Fox. Chad Tyson, Pink Floyd, rocking things tonight. Also did some Motley Crue back there. They're set to perform on the season finale of American Idol next week. Got word about that yesterday. In addition to the crew, Shinedown, Jason Mraz, Blues Traveler, and Jim Blossoms. Going to be on the finale of Idol as well. That's next week on May 11th on ABC. I'm going to have to watch some of that, man. Great bands, especially Shinedown, man. Love those guys. So, yeah, that's two times this year American Idol has made me watch the show. The first one happened when they announced the Rock Hall stuff. Coming up, we got more tunes lined up tonight. 3 days grace on the way. We'll get into some Metallica, too.
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Wake up to the Bob and Tom Show here on 100.7 The Fox. Chad Tyson, Delta Airlines on the short flight. You're going to have to bring your own snacks now. Yeah, BYOS. They're doing away with snacks on the short flight starting May the 19th. So you got to bring your own Biscoff or pretzels along for the ride. Stay away from the peanuts, though.

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1: It's Stacy. Thanks for hanging out. And in theaters, if you're going to go catch a movie, I mean, Super Mario Galaxy movie, still doing really well. That one's for the kids. Do not mix it up with the new horror movie. Terribly terrifying, awful thumbnails. Hokum, which is with Adam Scott in that one. But finally in theaters 20 years later, The Devil Wears Prada.

Wake up to the Bob and Tom Show on 100.7 The Fox. It's Stacy, and it's always fascinating to find that a third of Americans can't sleep in the silence. 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Oh, we're like, you know, today's sound machine, really. Now, we can't promise that we'll keep it nice and light.

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1: It's Stacey, and who do you think is the healthiest state in the U.S.? According to, like, social, economic factors, physical environment, clinical care, health behaviors and such. New Hampshire. I was going to guess Colorado. Nope. They're not even in the top five. New Hampshire, Massachusetts, Vermont, Connecticut, and Utah in the top five healthiest states. Least healthy? Ooh, Louisiana. Aw.
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0: 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I do thank you for listening. And hey, John, Michael, James, it's a lot of you. You know why? Because those are the top three names of males. From the 2020 census, that is. The top three female names, Mary, Maria, and Jennifer. It's Stacey with you now. Thanks for hanging out.

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100.7 The Fox, playing Iowa City's classic rock. It's Stacy. Thanks for hanging out. And it is Metallica. Hope we didn't scare you.

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1: It's Stacey, and if you can watch the trailer to Clayface, well, then good for you. You can maybe see the movie come October. First trailer is out, though, for the comic book horror film Clayface. DC Studios telling the origin story of one of Batman's earliest villains, Clayface. No thanks. I can't even make it through the trailer.
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the home of the Bob and Tom Show, 100.7 The Fox. It's Stacy and Twisted Sister. They do have their 50th anniversary reunion shows slated for the fall, which Dee Snider is out. He's not able to do it. So Sebastian Bach is indeed replacing Dee Snider. And Dee Snider's blessed it.

0: 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Stand still, laddie!
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0: Wake up to the Bob and Tom Show on 100.7 The Fox. It's Stacy, and if you want to watch Ted Lasso again, you can do so with continuity, I guess. Start with season one all the way through the series finale. And yes, they're bringing the series back, though. So August 5th, we get a whole new season of Ted Lasso on Apple TV.
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4: Sublime, quite the resurgence, man. 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You know, like coral reefs and stuff, pretty sure. That runs from it's Miami to the Bahamas in November. That's all you need to know.

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1: It's Stacy and Toy Story 5. You know, the trailer's out now, hitting theaters June the 19th. And is Cowboy Woody still majorly codependent?

0: Classic Rock, 100.7 The Fox. It's Stacy, and I love a good list, man. Rolling Stone came up with the 100 greatest solos of all time. It is subjective. And the criteria was not on sales or airplay, but just the guitar brilliance on display is how they described it. I can appreciate that. So not riffs, but solos. And number one, Purple Rain from Prince. You had Crazy Train at number 17 from Ozzy. Free Bird from Skynyrd at number 19. See the full list. It'll take you a little time to go through, but it's well worth it.
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1: It's Stacy, and they were expecting these movies to do well in the opening weekend. Devil Wears Prada 2 and Adam Scott starring in the terrible thriller horror movie Hokum. I can't even watch the trailer. The thumbnails are terrible. The Michael Jackson biopic, though, doing really well, called Michael. And Anne Hathaway in some A24 thriller, Mother Mary. If you want to make it a double feature of Anne Hathaway, Prada, and Mother Mary.
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1: It's Stacy, and in case you missed the Pokemon Pop-Tarts promotion, I guess they were doing it at Target. 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

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It's Stacy and Dave Grohl, very, very pleased with Ilon Rubin and what he adds to the band now, with being the new drummer, the creative transformation since he's joined the Foo Fighters. As Dave Grohl has put it, his capabilities are off the leaping charts.

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1: It's Stacey, and first time I ever saw Foo Fighters was summer of 2015. 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Very cool tour. I mean, goodness. A major injury and just decided to sit upon a throne and still do his shows. He has offered said throne to Axl Rose whenever he had his leg broken, but most recently offered it to Billy Strings.
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1: It's Stacy, and someone like you can win $1,000. Come on, play along. That starts up at 9 o'clock this morning. 5 hours from now, you could be $1,000 richer.

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2: You've never had a Coke float?
3: The key is you have to use real Pepsi, not Diet Pepsi.
4: I have not had any sort of float at all. No. A root beer.
2: Vanilla ice cream and float. Root beer.
4: No. Mm-hmm. Nope.
3: Then you mix it all together and drink it like milk. Oh,
4: really?
3: Yeah.
5: Delightful.
4: Didn't Laverne on Laverne and Shirley like milk and Pepsi? Wasn't that her drink?
3: Yeah, I think you're right.
4: Isn't that right?
2: That's interesting.
4: Yeah. Can't imagine, right?
5: Coming up.
4: They had less beverages in the 50s, I think.
5: Coming up on today's show, we have some exciting stuff, including we have a world record, of course. We have a survey from the stores known as the Guitar Center.
4: Survey says?
5: Great store. They have guitars, drums, et cetera, et cetera.
4: Poorest members of bands?
5: Most commonly played guitar licks, if you will, riffs played by folks trying out guitars.
4: Customers.
5: And of course, the old trope is no Stairway, man. Don't play Stairway to Heaven to try out a guitar. But Pat, you were just in the Guitar Center.
6: A couple nights ago. Yeah, it can be quite annoying in there. Yeah, it's loud and.
5: What is your go-to?
6: Oh, me over the hills and far. I mean, I'll be honest with you. Just a full G chord because I can hear everything about that guitar in one chord with its open strings.
4: Is that right?
6: Yeah, the good guys play. No, I never play a song.
4: Could I play one chord? Could we trouble you for a G chord now?
6: This is early in the morning.
4: Okay, all right. Limber
5: up.
4: Yes, sir.
6: Here's what I play when I go in.
4: Okay.
6: I'll have this one.
4: All right.
6: I'll take this one.
5: Oh, now, is there a song that begins with that chord? Oh.
6: That's what people play the most. Second most.
5: What is that? Over the hills
6: and far away.
5: Little Led Zeppelin. Yeah.
6: Then, of course, your Wonderwall. Capoed up second fret, though.
5: And that wasn't on there.
6: That's on the top 10.
5: Oh, it is?
6: Absolutely.
5: Oh, I didn't see. Okay. Mm-hmm. Huh. I know that a couple of the ones that are missing that I thought would be there for sure. I know the Deep Purple, Smoke in the Water, is there.
6: Yeah, I've never actually heard that. I've heard Eruption a lot, though, the Eddie Van Halen song.
3: I think the Deep Purple song is more of a bass. Like, if you pick up a bass, the first thing you do is play that.
5: Really?
3: Mm-hmm. Okay.
4: What about, like, Honey by Bobby Goldsboro? Is that on there?
5: Doubt it.
4: No?
5: Does that have a famous guitar song?
4: Not that I remember, but it's a damn fine song.
5: Oh, I don't dispute that.
4: All right.
5: Thank you very much.
4: You know, he loses his wife. Tom.
5: Yeah, I'm aware of the storyline.
4: And they planted the tree.
5: Very nice.
4: And then she got cancer.
5: Okay. Could we
4: That's
5: move on?
4: That's binary.
5: Also, coming up today, we have an opportunity. I'm very excited about this. We have an opportunity to legitimately say two words you can't say on the radio.
4: Booty call?
5: No. I mean, actual words that normally would not be allowed, but there is a certain context in which they are permissible. And we're going to find out what that is.
3: Or I'll lose my job. One of the two.
5: No. These are perfectly valid. I did a little bit of research, and these are legitimate ways to use words. In fact, it's actually the same word that comes up twice. Mm-hmm. You'll see why it's very, very appropriate.
4: Nothing could go wrong with this.
5: Yeah. I'm very excited about it.
4: Okay.
5: We never got to the story yesterday about this poor lady who can't burp.
3: Right.
5: This is a bizarre story. She has an affliction, no burping.
4: Hmm. Which would you rather be afflicted with, no burping or no farting?
5: Man.
4: I think farting would be more painful.
7: Probably.
4: Wouldn't you think?
7: It feels like it affects more.
4: Yeah.
3: I don't burp that much.
5: The gas has to come out somewhere.
3: Right.
5: And in the case of this lady with the no burping, it, in fact, came out the other way. The system is... limited in its exits.
4: I don't think it works that way.
5: No, it did for her.
4: I don't think a burp can come out your butt.
5: Well,
4: it's all tied together, but I don't think that.
5: And that's what happened to her, according to the physicians that were attending.
4: You were one of those kids who started the thinking a burp is a smart fart that took the elevator, right?
5: Oh, no.
4: I bet you were.
5: But we did have the guy that could do the entire alphabet while burping. Didn't every school have that kid?
4: I can burp on command, but I can't do the alphabet.
5: Yeah, we had the guy that could do the whole A to Z.
3: What
5: a talent.
4: Couldn't he fart on command, too?
5: No.
4: Didn't there was a guy who took air in.
5: Yeah, sure. Le Petomain, the famous French.
4: He took air in back there and could.
5: He was that's a famous.
3: He took air in from his butt?
4: And farted out.
5: That's a famous act in France. many years ago.
3: Yeah, I remember that, but...
4: This would explain Jerry Lewis, probably.
5: No. That's all on the way.
4: Okay.
5: We have AI once again in the news. This time, people are apparently creating an AI version of their ex so they can still talk to her. As mental illness continues to plague culture. Right now, I want to say hello to my buddy, Steven Singer. As you know, Mother's Day getting closer and closer by the minute. Mother's Day, of course, is this Sunday. And Steven Singer has all kinds of things to help you out for Mother's Day. But the clock still ticking real tight. He's got the famous Sunrise Rose, just $89. It's a beautiful 24-karat gold-dipped rose. And it has the some beautiful colors on it. It's, of course, a real rose dipped in gold. 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He's a great guy. He's got a nice rescue dog named Buddy. And tell him the Bob and Tom Show sent you, won't you? A lot of great stuff for moms out there. We'll be telling you about Mother's Day stuff on the way today. And also, we have a really interesting survey about first dates and how far you're willing to go distance-wise on a first date.
3: Hey, not on the first date.
5: Now, that'd be a different survey.
3: Yeah.
5: How far you're willing to go. I bet that would skew differently for the ladies than the gents.
3: Oh, I'm sure.
5: How far you're willing to go on the first. Now, the third date, we know by...
3: third date rule.
5: That's the law in what, how many states?
3: I think all of them.
5: You have to give it up on the third date?
3: You
5: okay,
3: don't
5: good.
3: You have to.
5: Good to know. Oh. These are the O'Reilly Auto Parts Studios. This is the Bob and Tom Show.
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1: When John Kolsosharan's mom called him with some bad news.
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1: 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He flew his mother to California, and they went to a clinic where she got stem cells. And just like that, her hand started to get better. It even cured her arthritis.
3: So it was life-changing for me. 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
1: For John's mom, the treatment worked. Across the country, in Texas, Elaine Dilley tried to help her mother with stem cells just like John had done.
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1: But she would not be so lucky.
5: 911, where's your emergency? 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
9: Howdy.
8: Howdy-do.
9: Howdy.
8: There's Pat Godwin.
10: Hello, Chick.
8: Hello. There's Josh Arnold.
11: Hi.
8: At the I Hate Steven Singer sidekick chair, there's Ace Cosby.
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8: 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What do you have, Tom?
13: Oh, we've been talking a little bit about shop class and kiln day in art class. We all experience this. I hope schools are still doing, some do shop class, some don't, which is sad. But
9: now it's in the vocational part of the school. Like you have to especially.
13: It's nice to have some skills.
9: Yeah.
13: I took woodworking for several years. There's metal shop, of course, but also we did have a kiln.
8: That's right. You are a woodworker. You announced that on the show one time.
13: We did, but the kiln was, if anything in the entire school was dangerous, I think it might have been the lathes and the saws, but the kiln was like a practically police taped off.
9: Ah.
13: You couldn't get near it. We discussed making, I believe, Josh, you made an ashtray?
11: Yeah.
13: An ashtray, nice. Nice. This comes to us.
8: I regret not taking shop class. I wish I had done that. I did not. It was available. Mr. Geyer, it was available. I just didn't take it.
11: Did you have mechanics class?
8: We had it, but I never did not take it. Yeah.
9: It's called auto shop, I think.
11: Yeah, we didn't have that.
8: They had, like a garage out back.
9: Yeah.
8: People would pull in their cars. And
13: Well, there are some places where they essentially take an old car and turn it into a beautiful car, and then they sell it to somebody. That's a great year of fun stuff.
8: Is there a high school anywhere in the country that offers funereal services?
9: What?
11: A high school?
8: Yeah.
9: Oh, wait a minute.
13: Wow. What a good question.
8: You know, introductory to embalming and...
11: Yeah, well, they should.
8: Right.
11: Yeah.
8: I mean, it's...
11: A good business.
8: It's a, nothing but a growth business. Right. Am I right? Well, aren't your nieces or nephews?
9: My niece is a funeral director.
11: My first cousin.
8: There you go.
13: I'll just move forward here.
9: Okay. My high school had a flight simulator. I got to do that.
8: What?
9: Yeah. I was in aerospace. That was my track.
13: That's
9: at one
13: cool.
9: Point. Yeah, it was really cool.
13: How old do you have to be to take flying lessons?
9: I don't know. I think you can do it pretty young.
8: Like 35.
13: So that's interesting.
9: No, you really can do it pretty young. I know some of my friends' kids have already gotten licensed. And
8: we get a story every now and then about an 18-year-old girl who flew around the world.
13: Yeah, that's cool. But in this case, this is a nice letter from J.D., he said, in 1973, I made

0: Now, you do have that sewer repair that's going on southbound 15th Street Southeast between 4th Avenue and 5th Avenue. That work should be wrapping up sometime later this afternoon. With your total traffic report for the corridor, I'm Tim Weiland.
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14: Iowa State men's basketball received a commitment from four-star forward Donovan Davis, part of the 2027 recruiting class. 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The Chicago Cubs walked it off for a third straight game after Michael Busch walked with bases loaded in the 10th for a 7-6 win over the Reds. I'm Ron Tamal.
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1: That's a conversation I had with Trey Anastasio, lead singer and guitarist of Phish, for a piece I wrote back in 2002. I first saw Phish at a tiny club in the late 80s. Now, decades later, the band is still touring, still making a cultural impact, and I'm still covering them. I'm Dean Budnick, and this is Long May They Run, Season 1, Phish.
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7: Welcome back to the Bob and Tom Show. We're in the O'Reilly Auto Parts Studios. And I think, I'm pretty sure we set a record today with people that hate each other in the room.
8: Shut up about it.
7: See? Yeah, there you go.
9: I don't hate any of you.
8: This isn't a record.
7: Cram it, lady. It's not?
8: No, we've been much worse than this.
7: Oh, right? We need a guest to be met. Yeah,
8: we need a guest.
7: True.
8: That's a no-brainer. You hate all of them, but...
7: here we go.
8: Oh, boy. Insane. See what I did there?
7: Yeah. I've made a
8: two
7: point
8: birds.
7: Of not saying I hate our guests nobody anymore. At least not out loud.
8: Okay. Let's.
7: Unless I just can't stand it.
8: Let's move forward.
7: All right.
10: Tom, can we have Oscar come in and tell the story he told us?
8: That was off the air, wasn't it?
9: Yes. It was off the air yesterday.
8: Well, he does.
10: And then we could have people write in and say who was in the wrong here.
7: He could.
8: It's pretty funny.
7: He could tell us it happened to a friend of his. He wouldn't have to say it was him.
8: Yeah. We'd have to have somebody take over his duties, though.
10: Let's just say, we won't have it, but it didn't involve road rage.
8: I enjoyed it. It was a story about road rage.
10: Right, right.
8: And
10: I've shed all my road rage. It's not worth my time and energy. I'm over it.
9: Yeah. I'm so happy for you. I wish I could do that.
10: I'm not giving strangers the power to control my emotions anymore.
7: Oh, I do all the time. My God, yes.
9: I do.
8: Yeah, I've tried to tone
9: Why
8: it.
9: Why are you doing that?
8: I've tried
9: I
8: to tone
9: to
8: it down.
9: And,
8: yeah.
9: Yeah.
7: I've turned my road rage off so much that if someone's in the car and I don't, why aren't you honking at that guy? Why don't you yell at that
10: right,
7: guy?
10: Right, right.
7: Well, don't let him tailgate you like that. No, I just...
10: Has it ever made you feel better? That's my thing.
8: Oh, yeah.
10: It did?
8: Oh,
10: it's
8: you
10: never. I never felt better.
7: Not only yes, but you betcha is what Tom said.
8: What is greater than having some a-hole, they're driving, they're behind you, and they're
10: right
8: 2 inches in back of you, and they're doing all that, they maneuver themselves away and speed through a school zone or whatever, and then a mile ahead you see them pulled over.
10: Mm-hmm. Well, that's not you,
8: that's,
10: though.
8: Oh, that's just what a great feeling.
9: Yeah,
10: sure,
9: that didn't happen
10: enough. That's the world's sort of providing justice.
8: Yeah, even better if they've run into a large embankment and their car is in flames. You just go, well, I could get out and piss on it, put the fire out. No, I'm going to keep going.
9: Well, that's...
8: Hope he's strapped in and roasting. Yeah, that's...
10: You know, for a second there, I forgot who I was speaking.
8: How about a happy letter before we get to this next story? This is so sweet.
7: Do it, baby, do it.
8: This is from, first name's only, Donovan.
9: Okay.
7: From Mallow Yala.
8: And I'll just say he's from the state of Iowa.
9: Okay.
8: Because he's from a smaller town. I'm sure he's probably the only Donovan in that town.
7: Oh, Tom Wood?
8: Yeah, yeah. He goes, today was the best day of our lives.
10: Well, tell us what happened.
8: At 12:09.
7: Is he from Ames?
8: He's not from Ames.
7: Okay.
8: Ames, Iowa, of course, the birthplace of Richie Hayward, the drummer for Little Feet. They're on tour, by the way.
7: No one else knows that fact.
9: No.
7: Except his mom.

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2: Do we have Mr. Dombrowski joining us at this point?
3: There he is.
4: Hi, Joe. How are you?
5: Can I just say, how dare Josh Arnold wear flannel again when I come on the show? Again, Josh.
4: I don't remember if you were a fan or not.
6: No.
4: Are you upset because I'm turning you on, or are you upset because I'm putting you off?
5: I don't know. Here's the thing. I don't know what's more upsetting. You wearing the flannel or me trying to insult you wearing the flannel while wearing a camouflage hat?
4: Yeah, I was going to say. And an LLB, like
5: a... I know. I'm over here trying to make fun of you. Literally, I look like I walked out of Lowe's. This is insane.
2: Joe Dombrowski is our guest. Joe is one of my favorite human beings, one of the funniest guests we've had in years on this show. And Joe's new special is called Dad on Arrival, which we were just talking about what a great title that is. I mean, just right off the bat.
4: Awesome.
2: I mean, it's pretty hard to get a good title in comedy. That's me live in Chicago. Oh, great. I wouldn't have. So tell us, where did you film this thing? What's going on with it?
5: I filmed it in Eugene, Oregon, which is like way, way, way the outskirts of Portland. There's actually, sorry, Josh, I also make fun of people wearing flannel in the special, too. There was a group of gays in the front, and I was like, wow, aren't you guys just the beacon of Oregon in all your flannel?
2: Isn't that reserved for the lesbian side of gayness? The flannel?
5: I actually filmed it during softball season, so there weren't many lesbians in the audience. Unfortunately. Joe Dombrowski, Mark saved from his comedy special taping. No, I'm just kidding. You know, there was a lot of gays because a group of gays is called a gaggle, but a group of lesbians, as you guys know, is called dangerous. Anyway. But thank you for complimenting the title. It's Dad on Arrival, because a lot has changed since I've seen you guys last. I am a father now.
6: Congratulations. I'm a
5: full-fledged dad to a 5-month-old, 27-pound chunk of meat.
4: Oh.
2: Wow. Do you mind if we ask the child's name? Is that okay?
5: It's... Colloquially, we call him Rattlesnake.
4: Awesome.
5: Call him Rattlesnake. And it fits my motif today.
2: Mm-hmm. Yeah. What's his first tattoo going to be?
5: Yes, his first tattoo is probably going to be something on his neck. I'm not sure what, but we're going for prison chic in this house.
4: Joe, is the special out now?
5: The special's out now. It's on YouTube.
4: Awesome.
5: If you go to my page, you can find it. It was put out there by 800-pound gorilla, which I'm really proud of. So if you type in Joe Dombrowski, Dad on Arrival on YouTube, you'll find it for free for the masses.
4: All right.
2: Well, that's great. Now, by way of background, Joe was a school teacher for many years. Mm-hmm. And now a dad. I have fathered many children. Joe, I can give you plenty of pointers. Have you had the experience of the unexpected fountain while doing a diaper change yet?
5: Fountain.
2: Yes.
5: Fountain.
2: Yes, yes. When you're changing
5: a
2: diaper.
5: How about this? 5 days old, I bring this baby home. 5 days old. This baby poops across the room with the force that can only be described as a Civil War cannon. I was so impressed. I was so impressed. I grabbed the measuring tape 4.5 feet across the room. It made a sound when it hit the wall. I didn't know that was possible. Also, nobody told me that babies burp like they're just sitting across the bar at the VFW and they've been drinking Molson Malt. Like, it is the most vigorous, deep belch. I don't know if I'm disgusted or proud.
2: Well, be proud. These are all good things. So when you recorded the special entitled Dad on Arrival, was the baby had been around for a while?
5: No, the baby was actually born about four-ish days after the special was shot, which is really cool when I go back and watch it, because I look at it and I'm like, I don't know who that person is. I'm not him. He is not me. Because now, since the baby's been born, I have nothing upstairs. I have zero brain cells left. I'm going to be so real with you guys. I was with my husband. We drove past a casino last week, and the sign said senior night, and I said out loud, they're letting high schoolers in the casino. Not even kidding. I'm watching the news, and it was like, a woman from Tacoma is going through a rough period. I said, how much blood did she lose?
2: Joe Dombrowski is our guest. Joe's a great comedian, and Joe's new special on YouTube is called Dad on Arrival. And the reason you can't think, Joe, is because when you were filming the special, you'd been able to sleep. And I'm assuming that's no longer in the cards.
5: It's a different brand of torture being this sleep deprived. Like I was counting out loud. I don't know. Everyone says count to the baby or sing to the baby. And the other day I was counting out loud to him. I was so tired, I forgot the number 12. I thought it was like 10, 11, North. Is it North? I don't know. Then they tell you to sing to the baby all the time. And my husband sings very practical songs, very, very known, very worldly songs. I don't know what to sing. So I'll be changing my baby and all of a sudden I'll just be like, from the window to the wall.
2: Now, are you going to be able to go on the road anytime soon, do some more gigs? What's happening with that aspect of your life?
5: I've already been back on the road, which has been fantastic. Both of our parents are retired, so they are coming in to stay with us and take care of the baby while I'm on the road, which has been super, super, super helpful with them here. The funny thing is, though, is now, I don't know if I ever told you guys, I'm an only child, so my parents are obsessed with me. They call it love, but the doctors call it Munchausen by proxy. They are moving here to be closer to their grandchild, and my dad is having a very hard time with assimilating to Seattle. We were in the grocery store, and he met a person, and I had to tell my dad we had to go, and he goes, let me say goodbye to my friend. And he goes, goodbye, it was nice to meet you and your wife. And the guy was like, oh, this isn't my wife, this is my girlfriend. That's my wife. We're polyamorous. And my dad said, holy hell, Joe, this guy can write with both hands.
2: If you want to find Mr. Dombrowski, it's D-O-M-Browski. And you can find his YouTube special, which I haven't seen it yet. I can't wait to watch. Joe is one of the funniest people ever. And the one thing, whenever you're having a bad day, say, wait a second, this kid is just nothing but material. This kid is my next special because it's going to be nonstop activity.
5: Every minute with him is a new hour of material, which is incredible. And I do have to say, you guys, thank you for having me on the show. The Bob and Tom fans are psycho. I have you guys in the comments still from my first appearance on the show. It's so cool to have people from all over the world write into me and tell me they found me from you. And I was just the other day thinking, I was on your show 20 years too late, because 20 years ago, you better believe I would have done the Bob and Tom comedy tour. That sounded like a hell of a time.
6: Oh, sure. I'd love to have had
2: you. Now, I'm looking at your dates. Yeah. Is this correct? Are you going to be in Honolulu?
5: Sure am, brother.
2: Now,
5: are you
2: taking your husband and baby, or are you going to be calling them from Hawaii going, hi, guys?
5: This is probably the moment that I was like, all right, Joe. I'm very hard on myself, but I'm like, all right, Joe, you're doing okay. Like, it's going to be all right. I am taking my husband, my baby, and both my parents for their 45th wedding anniversary to Hawaii for the whole week.
4: Wonderful.
5: That period.
6: Nice.
5: I'm very, very proud to be able to do that.
4: May 16th is my birthday, so maybe you could take me, and I will be the first person ever to wear Hawaiian flannel.
5: You know what? Get the flannel. I want to see you in a coconut A cup, baby. Let's go.
2: Hey, now, Joe, once again, we're speaking with the comedian Joe Dombrowski. Can you hold your left hand up for me?
5: This has to do with the SKI at the end of my name, I bet.
2: No, I want to see if you're wearing a wedding ring.
5: Oh.
6: Tom's obsessed because he just got married. So
2: I got married over the weekend. I eloped.
5: This is the thing. I can't change that baby's diaper with my ring on because I can't stop thinking about just bacteria fester.
2: That's why I waited. I had two kids with Kelly before I married her because of the ring.
5: Nice try, guy. Nice try.
2: Oh, that's great. Joe Dombrowski is, as you can tell, one of the funniest, greatest guys out there. Terrific comedian. Mm-hmm. I would say, I don't know if you can get tickets for the Blue Note in Hawaii May 16th. What a great excuse to take off and go to Hawaii. I mean, you could go see him in Houston, but let's face it. Have you ever said to somebody?
5: The dates are all on there, too. All over the I can't wait to come back to the Midwest. Let me tell you what.
2: Joe, we got to go. What a great pleasure. Congratulations on the baby. And
5: thank you.
2: Nothing but good fortune will come your way. You're a great guy.
5: Thanks, guys. Yes. Always good to see you all. Take care, and we'll see you next time, yeah?
4: Okay. Yes. You too. Bye. Thank you, Joe.
2: Bye-bye. God, is he funny.
4: Yeah.
1: Believe it or not, we have more Bob and Tom Extra next. Now here's your chance to win $1,000. Just enter this nationwide keyword on our website, media. That's media. Enter it now.
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0: now. It's so odd to hear over my neighbor's snowplow. I always call it a day when my legs start turning blue. After I've been sitting by the, watching that snow fly by, I've been sitting by the pool.
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3: Aren't you forgetting something?
2: Like what?
3: Do you see any rabbits in the room?
2: Oh, yeah, rabbit. Yeah,
3: okay,
2: yeah,
3: right, very good.
2: Top three rabbits, bugs.
3: Oh, yeah.
2: Bugs.
4: Jack.
2: And then maybe Thumper, number three.
5: I'd throw Fiver from Watership Down in there, too.
2: Oh, okay.
3: No, I'd say Bugs,
4: Roger.
3: Then the Playboy Bunny.
2: Okay.
5: That's, oh, that just the logo itself?
3: Yeah, that's
2: I
3: universal.
2: Used to be able to do Roger Rabbit.
5: That's pretty good.
4: That

0: I apologize.
1: I was a member of a Greek club.
2: Oh, really?
1: A short time, yeah.
0: Really?
1: A lot of sweating going on, Tom.
0: And you can't. Are you Greek?
1: You can't tense up. No. I wanted to know more about the Greek style.
0: Ah.
1: You know that.
3: Tensing up is the enemy of.
1: Yes. Yeah. You can't be Greek.
3: Although,
1: intense.
3: At the right time.
1: Oh.
4: Could we move forward?
1: All right. That does
0: the dress house. Is called a dirndl. I must have pronounced it wrong. I apologize. Dirndl is what that dress is called.
2: Oh, okay.
4: So the St. Pauli girl holding mugs and lots of mugs.
3: A lot of people now just say the St. Pauli girl.
0: I know,
3: dress.
0: Don't they? Yeah.
3: Dirndl.
1: Dirndl. That sounds like a made-up word.
3: Mm-hmm.
1: That sounds like a Jerry word. You took it to the dirndl and the flavin.
3: That does not sound like Jerry Seinfeld at all.
1: No, Jerry Lewis.
3: Oh!
4: Dear Bob and Tom Show, I received my Bob and Tom shirt. Oh, this is nice. I received my Bob and Tom shirt from your pop-up shop. I appreciate what you do for the Cincinnati Children's Hospital. This is nice. My son was there when he was 2 years old, coordinating with the experts at the Cincinnati Children's Hospital. My son turns 20 in July.
3: Oh, wonderful.
0: Aww.
4: James from Troy, Ohio. Well, I'm glad your son's doing well, James. And that was a little drop in the bucket. We had some shirts and donated some cash to an organization that does some great stuff.
3: That's great.
4: Making little superhero outfits for kids in the hospital.
0: Yeah.
4: Happy to do it. Hope to do it again next year. We had a great time. That's a cool shirt, by the way. I just got mine.
1: Yeah.
3: Mm-hmm. Yeah, same. Yeah.
1: We all kind of, they passed them out yesterday.
4: Okay. Well, that would explain why I got mine.
1: Dear Bob and Tom Show.
3: And thank you for the shirts, Tom, that you just gave us.
0: Yeah.
1: You're welcome. I would like to hire Tom for a day.
3: Now, okay.
1: Hang on. Tom would be with me. I'd be with him, rather, from waking up, showering, walking the dogs, driving to work, maybe a coffee, and the rest of the day, just so I can do things better along with Tom. I would pay handsomely.
3: Handsomely?
1: This is from Chris. I think he's serious.
4: Okay, Chris.
1: This could be like a huge thing.
3: This could be Jackie Gleason. Is that Jackie Gleason wanting to buy Tom for his son?
1: I think that it is. The toy.
3: Yes.
1: Yes, I think so.
3: The Oscar overlooked toy.
1: Yes.
4: This is from Boise, Idaho, from Ryan. I'd like to thank the president of Weirdos, Tom, for wearing his bride's underwear at their wedding.
1: Mm-hmm.
4: As I'm firing up my workday, all I can hear in my head is Pat singing, "Just a Slump. Busting gold thong." Yeah, my having to wear Kelly's underwear at the wedding has led to our doing that great song by Patty G.
3: Do you miss it? Do you miss the underwear?
4: Derek Jeter.
0: Are you going to start doing it all the time? Did you get a taste
4: for it? No, but I do have to buy. The very short version is Kelly got me white linen pants to get married in, and when I put them on, my black underwear was showing through, and we were on a small island in the Bahamas. I couldn't go buy any underwear. So I ended up finding a pair of her underwear that was kind of my flesh tone, and that's what I wore. In any event,
3: plus, they have, you know.
0: I can order you some flesh color jockey briefs right now. What would you like?
3: Women's?
0: No, men's.
3: Yeah, but I think Tom has a taste for the ladies.
0: You can get the men's. Just like, don't you wear boxer briefs?
4: Yeah, I do now. Yeah, but I wear a different brand. I'll see if they make.
0: For God's sake.
1: I recommend
0: How
1: Saks.
0: Often are you
1: going to
0: wear them?
1: Saks. They're the best.
3: He's going to need to order from the Procol Harum line.
0: Yeah, he's going to have to order from...
3: Because he'll need a whiter shade of pale.
4: Yeah, when it comes to flesh tone, as you know, there's an array.
0: Sure.
4: Even in this room, you go, let's just do my whiteness in the room here. I think you start with Ace on the high end of darkness.
3: The high end of darkness.
4: Isn't that a...
0: Oh, my God.
1: I'd like to apologize for my race, if I could.
3: Is that an Ozzy album? I believe that was a David Allan Coe song, rest in peace.
1: All right. Up against the wall.
3: What?
4: Actually,
3: don't rest in too much peace, David.
4: What's that smell? Oh, that's David. Chick McGee is quite dark complected.
1: Thank you. I'm a swarthy, yes.
4: And then, let's see. Then I would probably go over to Josh. Of non-specific ethnic origin, and then probably a Pat, then me, then Christy. No, oh, maybe Christy.
0: No,
4: then me.
0: I'm not as fair as
1: no
0: you.
1: No one's as fair.
4: Okay,
1: as pale as
4: fair, okay. But all righty. Well, let's move forward here.
1: Dear Bob and Tom Show, I listen to you guys every morning on my way to work. I was lucky enough yesterday morning to catch the segment on Werther's Hard Caramels. I did not hear anyone mention

0: that this morning during my drive to work that my favorite Werther's are salted caramel, cream-filled, chewy caramels.
1: Now, we did mention the soft.
0: Check those out.
1: But look at those.
0: I did not remember.
2: Okay. Wow. We may have to do a run to the store for those.
0: They are, Brenda says, they from Cleveland, they are delicious.
1: They must be.
0: I keep them in a bowl at home and at work.
2: Yeah, salted caramel ice cream is now my new favorite.
3: I love it, too.
0: That's pretty good. Good
2: it choice. Is amazing. And I had never had it until about a year ago.
4: So. What brand?
2: Whatever Kelly gets on it. I'm sure it's something that you have to... the cows have to give you permission or something.
0: And by the way,
2: $30 a pint. Oh, God,
0: these are on.
3: Yeah, these are on. You're married now.
2: I like being married. I like being married to Kelly. Uh-huh.
1: What's the rule for annulment?
3: Oh, instead of divorce, it's not consummated,
4: that
3: right?
4: Can go on for a while.
1: Oh, it can.
3: Oh, yeah.
1: How do they know if it's not consummated? They get down there and check you.
0: An honor system, I guess. Right.
4: It's also religious.
2: Trust me.
4: Stuff.
3: Oh, they're religious things?
1: Sure. If you can snap this carrot,
0: wait a minute.
1: We know you.
0: I think he was just going to brag about his sexual prowess there for a second.
2: No.
0: Oh, yeah, Jesus. Anyway, I remember
2: how Dick the Bruiser got his name.
0: I remember my dad used to keep Werther's with him all the time. It okay. helped me remember.
2: And I know that I provide too much information, but
0: no.
2: The reason for this discussion was a very good one, that Werther's have become kind of a standard punchline, mm-hmm. that they're just for old people. And I forget which one of you said they need to rebrand. And I think you're correct.
1: And they should.
2: They got to market these things for the young folk out there because they're so delicious. But I think they're being avoided because it's this, that's something for old people.
1: Right. And they are for everyone. My gosh, are they for
2: and
1: everyone?
2: And we had a couple ideas for perhaps spokespeople.
1: Sure.
2: One of them involved, I believe.
1: Oh, yeah. Chick recommended Cindy Sweeney, who will certainly get the attention of the youth and young and old, actually.
3: Yeah. Men and women. She's very pretty.
2: Is the go-to guy, what's his name?
3: Timothy Chalamet.
1: Well, he's sort of in hot water, has been for the last couple of months.
4: Made a few mistakes.
0: Oh, he doesn't like ballet, dancing, or jazz.
1: I mean, he didn't even say that.
2: Isn't his mom like a ballerina or something? Wasn't he kidding?
1: It kind of didn't matter. Yeah. People made such a big deal of it, and they still are.
0: You know, that's the thing. Maybe it's his opinion. So what?
1: Right? That's the whole thing.
0: Yeah.
1: But Quentin Tarantino doesn't like Paul Dano. Who cares?
2: Now, who would be another young stud that would be...
1: you're Jacob Elordi. He's
0: hot right now.
3: Yeah, very hot.
4: Is the guy from Wuthering Heights, that
0: Miles
4: guy?
0: Teller
3: Miles Teller's very hot.
0: Is he back in
2: Who's the guy that was in the Tornado movie?
1: Glenn Powell. Yeah.
2: Glenn Powell. He's great.
0: Yeah.
2: You know, Glenn Powell popping some Werther's.
3: Oh, sure.
2: Yeah. I think that would work. I think we've solved this problem.
1: Oh, yeah. I mean, we just got to... You give a Werther's to a six-year-old, they're going to really like it.
0: Yes.
4: That's my son's favorite road candy. That's what
0: Start
4: he gets.
0: Early.
4: Werther's.
1: And he's...
4: Loves it. 15.
1: 15? A 15-year-old boy.
2: Now, back in the day, your favorite road candy was a woman named... What?
0: Candy.
2: Candy. Okay, good.
1: Candy.
2: You ever know anybody named Candy?
0: Candy. No.
3: My husband's sister.
1: I can't let you go.
4: You have a Candy in the family.
3: She has passed on, but yes.
0: Dead Candy.
1: Jeez.
2: I love that band.
1: Dead Candy.
3: Sorry, Andy.
0: Have you seen the latest
2: Wait a minute.
4: Andy and Candy?
3: Andy was the oldest. Dandy was the youngest.
2: And Mandy?
0: The love of
3: Brandy. No
4: Mandy. Brandy. Brandy,
3: your father. She was the only girl.
0: They had a do-it-yourself fix-it shop. They were quite handy.
2: Andy. Yeah, and it was really well-appointed. Dandy.
0: Dandy.
2: Very good.
3: I'm going to hear about this.
2: This is an easy one.
0: Andy, and Dead Candy. A handy shop.
2: I mentioned that one of the brightest young ladies I ever knew was named Candy.
1: Mm.
2: And it was one of those things like you don't expect.
0: Well, yeah, because that name is, my name's Candy.
2: Yeah, it's associated with.
3: She was not like that. She was a beautiful woman. Yeah.
2: No. This woman was very attractive, but also.
1: Christy, stop bringing truth into the silliness that's going on.
2: I'm going to have to whip out this piece of paper.
5: Well, everything was fine until they started insulting my dead sister.
4: Andy knows we're idiots.
1: Yes, Andy knows we're idiots.
4: He knows we're idiots.
0: Well, and another thing, I don't want anything to do with her now because of you.
2: Let's move on. I'm not sure if we can get out of this. I think we're stuck.
3: We can get out.
2: We've dug a hole and Candy.
1: My buddy, he was at the beach with his dad, and the whole family. But he and his dad were sitting there on the sand, and this woman came up and she said, "I recognize you guys from I think my son went to school with whoever." And my buddy said he goes, "Oh yeah, and what's your name again?" And she goes, "Cookie." And he's like, "Oh okay." And she goes, "Cookie Munches." Her name was Cookie Munches.
6: What?
1: And he said, out of the corner of his eye, he could see his dad's shoulders shaking up and down. So, and his dad rolled over on the towel. Yeah. So he was just stuck trying not to howl, talking to Cookie Munches.
2: That's not a porno name?
3: That was her real name.
1: Or some lady.
0: Isn't that interesting? Someone would have that name and not think a thing of it.
1: Right.
7: Cookie Munches.
0: I bet you do.
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That's not fair. 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Then her supervisor said both and pulled my

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1: I can't do that.
0: My baby don't care. My baby's fat ass.
1: Well, you guys.
2: Here's some extra. This is Bob and Tom Extra.
3: Jess has been kind enough to decorate the studio in some May decorations. Like
4: the Russian flag.
3: And yes.
4: A little Mao Zedong May Day.
5: And tanks and things like that.
3: Well, we got some checkered flags. Stuff. Yeah. The Indianapolis 500 will be happening, as everybody knows. And I just feel bittersweet about the whole Indianapolis 500 because one of the race days we lost my uncle, who was one of my favorite uncles. He was a prankster and a joker. We went and he thought it would be funny to streak the Indy 500.
6: Oh.
3: So we lost him. The joke, of course, being that if you were to streak at the Indy 500, you'd be hit by a very fast car. Wow.
7: Well, that would took the show over.
3: No,
7: for
3: no,
7: that, huh?
3: No. That is a better joke than you all are allowing
7: you
3: it
7: can't
3: to be.
7: Have the show for that, huh?
6: Honey, I don't think it is.
3: So, no.
6: I'm not going to say anything because I ruin jokes all the time. So
3: no, please. I'm open to all. No.
4: He was, by the way, he was hit by the turducken car.
3: You guys are telling me there's nothing there.
7: I think everyone told you that with their reaction.
3: A streaker at the Indy 500.
6: It has happened. There have been streakers at the Indy 500.
4: In the infield, it happens pretty much every time.
3: That doesn't count at all.
8: There are people
7: that mentioned that. You say the track.
8: Year-round in the infield.
7: Some guys streak the track.
6: Yeah. So
3: streaking in the infield is...
6: But you didn't specify.
3: I shouldn't have to.
7: Oh, no.
9: No, we got it.
3: You see,
9: no.
3: I don't talk down to my audience.
6: Okay.
3: They have to rise up to me.
4: How about this? The Kentucky Derby.
3: Yes.
4: I never miss it. I love watching it. Now, your other uncle, I understand, was mangled there.
8: Oh, is that right?
3: He was very badly hurt.
4: Yeah, but he lived.
3: Streaking the Kentucky Derby.
4: Yeah. And now he's now he rides a silky.
8: You mean a sulky?
3: Right.
7: It's a sulky.
4: No, he wears his silks on a sulky.
8: A sulky is a dog.
6: Oh, yeah, okay, that's right.
3: Good. Okay. Well, wait, at least give me this. There's a way to do the streaking at the Indy 500 joke that we'll actually get a laugh.
4: I don't think so.
7: Yeah, the track involved, I think I'd laugh.
3: I think you all are too close to the race.
9: We are. It's a sacred event, and you can't make fun of it.
6: Well, and the streaking thing was just so common that to us it was like, oh, he's streaking the 500.
7: Yeah. Like 20 years ago.
3: To me, that's not streaking. That's being naked in the infield at the event.
4: No,
3: there's a difference.
4: No, see, streaking is so dated, the car that hit him would have to have been driven.
8: And let me tell you something.
3: I'm sorry, Tom. Did I tell a joke that was mildly dated?
8: Exactly right. If there's somebody who does not like dated material, it's Tom.
4: I mean, if Johnny Rutherford hit him, when was streaking big? Like 71?
6: Yes.
3: Well, according to you, it happens all the time at the Indy 500.
8: Didn't they streak the Academy Awards in like 76 or 78?
7: David Niven was up there.
3: I mentioned that it happened a while ago.
8: I wonder where my derby is. I always wear a derby on Kentucky Derby Day.
6: You have a derby hat?
8: I have a derby day. I have a Derby Day hat.
3: You got to find it.
8: I got to find my derby.
6: You should have worn it today.
8: No,
9: I have a letter.
4: Is it a derby?
8: Yeah.
4: I mean, it's a derby.
8: It's
4: like
8: a derby.
4: Like the famous restaurant, the Brown Derby?
8: That's exactly right. Only it's not brown. It's a checkered flag.
4: Okay, this says, Josh, if you'd like to fix your joke. This will help. This will help your joke, Jock.
8: You're getting backseat advice.
4: Oh, this is great. Because
3: joke, Jock.
4: Streaking peaked in 1973.
8: There you go.
4: The winner that year. Gordon Johncock.
7: I think we're off the air. Mary Max.
4: Now, I happen to know someone that... are you aware of
3: made love to Gordon Johncock?
4: Gordon Johncock is a legend in auto racing.
8: Only because he took so many chances.
3: Right, yeah. He was a little risky, right?
8: Yeah.
4: And he's also apparently gifted in the...
3: kidding?
6: No way.
3: You just think that because
6: you are making that up.
4: Absolutely not.
6: That's not true.
4: I have that on the authority of a woman who would know.
6: Who?
8: My mother.
4: If your uncle is streaking and gets hit by Gordon Johncock, there's a certain irony because, you know.
3: I'm not going to go with that sort of one-dimensional punny angle.
4: Oh, so you're going to go with Johnny Rutherford?
3: No. I'm trying to keep it cerebral.
4: You could go with Al Sr. He won in 71.
3: Oh, this turned into something just
7: really. And you started.
4: Fine.
3: really I may have mess. Started it,
9: but
4: A.J. Foyt could have hit him in 77.
6: Oh, my God.
4: Because I assume he got hit by the lead car, right?
3: Not necessarily. That's where I think it's funny.
4: Well, that's what kills the joke. If he gets hit by one of them.
3: I like to think that my uncle who was streaking sort of saw some cars fly by and looked the like he was trying to pick his moment, but of course.
9: Yeah.
8: Tough to do.
6: Boy.
1: But it always happens in the infield.
3: You're all ruiners.
4: I mean, you know, maybe Danny Ungayas hit him.
3: Anybody could Google old race car drivers.
4: Oh, yeah. No, I know them. My fault, personally.
8: The Flying Hawaiian.
4: That's right. I'm sorry. Christy, were you going to do something? I've lost my place.
6: Let's talk about something lighthearted. How about Chonkers?
3: What are they?
6: Chonkers is a huge sea lion who's been drawing crowds to San Francisco's Pier 39.
4: This is a sweet story.
8: I'm a giant sea lion.
4: Do you have a picture of this thing, Jason?
6: Visitors have been flocking to the pier to snap photos of the sea lion. He's of a breed known as the Stellar Sea Lion.
3: I hope it gets propelled by a boat.
6: He's surrounded by dozens of much smaller California sea lions that call the docks home.
4: Uh-huh.
6: Laura Gill at the Marine Mammal Center said Chonkers is estimated to weigh between 1,500 and 2,000 pounds.
4: So the seals look like Labrador retrievers, and then you've got this guy that looks like a hippopotamus.
3: Hey, how are you?
4: He's gigantic.
6: Chonkers, who likely came from up north off the coast of Washington State or Oregon, has been one of the few stellar sea lions to venture to the pier.
5: Mr. Beaker,
4: well, he is a porker.
6: Yeah, he is.
3: All sea lions, I love them. They're so funny.
7: They're cute. I've seen that at Monterey.
4: I've seen them too up there. But I wanted to know what the distinction was, so I took the time and trouble to look it up.
3: The difference between
4: a sea lion and a seal.
3: Okay.
4: Sea lions have visible external ear flaps, and they kind of walk on land using their rotatable hind flippers.
8: What?
3: Yes.
8: Really?
4: Yeah. And seals keep things from opening when you buy your milk.
6: Oh, my God.
9: I thought it was going to be
7: Really?
4: You're giving me the uncle at the Indy 500 material?
7: I'm rather the uncle at this point.
8: Tom, I loved it.
4: Chonkers. Now, this is San Francisco, by the way. By the way, Chonkers, it's in San Francisco. He looks like he's transitioning into a whale.
8: He's a tranny?
3: Boy, I guarantee he swam by a great white. The great white went up to his buddies and went, "You're not going to believe what I just saw. We have to find that
4: we
3: guy.
4: We have got an all-you-can-eat. We got an all-you-can-eat seal.
8: Seeing that thing, it's like, why does he stop eating? I mean, when does he... Do you think there's a sensation of full?
3: Yeah, exactly, because the other sea lions aren't nearly his size.
6: Well, why is it different?
4: They're seals.
6: He's a different kind of sea lion.
3: Oh, that's what's happening?
6: Yeah. Yes.
3: That was one sea lion surrounded by seals?
4: Yeah.
3: Oh, okay. Were you guys?
9: I did not know
6: that. They're different types of sea lions.
4: Yeah, he's called a stellar.
6: Stellar sea lion.
4: ER.
3: But,
4: I mean, it's so funny to see him.
3: Yeah.
4: And apparently, there's some kind of reason that harbor... It has a lot.
6: It's a protected harbor. There's an abundance of fish. There's a ton of fish there.
4: And his guys like him usually live a little farther north. And he discovered it's like, hello,
6: I'm not leaving.
4: This is Food Central.
8: That's the best ever.
4: I'm here now.
3: Do you guys like your soup in a bread bowl like they do in San Francisco?
6: I do.
8: I didn't know San Francisco was known for that.
3: Yeah.
8: I did not know that.
3: You can get it like New York hot dog carts. They have some things that sell bread bowl soup.
6: The only place here is like Panera, I think, does that.
4: I'm a fan.
7: That's your uncle like.
4: Now, do you eat the...
6: Not when he's streaking at the Indy 500. He gets soup all over.
8: So that's why he got hit. He was carrying his soup.
3: Right. Yeah. He stopped to take a spoonful.
8: Okay.
3: He actually stopped to crumble crackers.
8: Because you're going to get hungry shrieking.
6: So if you have a soup bowl, you put crackers inside the soup bowl?
7: Sure.
6: No.
7: If you're fat, do whatever you want.
6: No.
8: You can do it. Yes.
4: No. I always put crackers in my soup.
3: Even if it's in a bread bowl?
6: Even if it's in a bread bowl?
4: Yes.
8: Well, now I want a bread bowl.
4: Crackers are the best.
6: Yeah. Oh, the little oyster crackers?
4: There are several things.
3: Crackers, he called them.
6: I like oyster crackers.
3: When you have your chocolate phosphate
7: back in your 20s.
8: Well, I call them soda crackers because I got to get back to the house for the Iceman to deliver.
4: Once again, I'll talk to you, Miss Hooker, the benefits
3: of... You think she wants to hear it?
4: The benefits of a classical education.
8: That's right.
4: Yeah, some of us some of us went to an elite school.
9: I had no idea they were ever called soda crackers.
3: Oh, oh my gosh.
6: Oyster crackers.
9: Yeah,
3: yeah.
9: I know what an oyster cracker is.
4: I don't like oysters.
3: No, soda crackers can be just regular saltine. And
6: oh, it can be?
3: Yeah.
4: Yeah. Oh, they're the best. Okay. My dad always did it. So, but there are certain things that you, when you, I've
3: they
4: said
3: would
4: this
3: crumble
4: before.
3: Them up into the iron lung.
4: That's making fun of the disabled. That's
3: no,
4: hilarious.
3: Just father.
4: Okay.
8: Would you ever put like for example, I'll petroleum give you an jelly on his little window so he couldn't see out?
4: Oh. Every time I eat water chestnuts, I go, why don't I have these
9: every day?
4: They're wonderful.
9: Them.
4: They're the best.
8: They don't have any taste.
4: I hate them.
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9: They're not
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9: for them.
4: It's about the crunch.
9: They're for the texture. Yeah.
8: Well, have a crunchy candy bar.
3: A Nestle.
5: Oh, I can't eat a candy bar. 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
3: Now, if you have soup and a bread bowl, do you crumble candy bars up into it?
8: Absolutely. 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
4: I understand that. What was your uncle's name again?
3: Did I name him?
9: You did.
7: No, you did not name him.
6: He did not name him.
3: It was Chet.
4: Because I understand he had a Clark bar up his ass in honor of Jimmy Clark when he ran and got hit by the car.
7: Oh, he hasn't memorized
3: it. No, once again, he Googled the list.
4: No, he wasn't there.
8: There's no way he remembered Jim Clark.
4: I just know he wasn't there that year.
8: Dirty liar.
6: He died many years before.
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4: He was deceased.
7: Open with uncle.
6: Boy, Christy. No one likes getting in her car leaving more than me.
8: Which comedian was it said that my uncle would like a nice beef sandwich? Was that Jimmy Pardo who would take Todd Glass into a restaurant and they'd be like uncle and nephew?
4: Okay.
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1: Happy Mother's Day, Eve, everyone. Sunday's the big day. 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I'm Teresa. Getting you. You know what? Maybe mom wants to go see Guns N' Roses. That's one heck of a flight to go see them in the city of your choice. All right, give me four songs to get you qualified for the trip.

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1: It's another great hour with you today. Guns N' Roses, Metallica coming up. Ooh, that's a good Master of Puppets request. But coming up in two songs, there's a really amazing tour that's going to happen across America, and I'm going to tell you what it's about. It's in regards to our 250th. Hang on.

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It's Teresa talking about this Gene Simmons band show. Like, he'll be doing all Kiss classics and more June 26th. 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

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It's here to wake you the F up. 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
1: 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You've got a shot to rock the bank. Top of the hour. I'm Teresa. 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
1: Welcome, everyone. It's the weekend eve, Mother's Day eve. I'm Teresa, about to, well, hopefully you get the win on that $1,000. We've got another round of money in circulation. 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

0: Big Empties, Stone Temple Pilots, 100.7 The Fox, Eastern Iowa's classic rock. Mark Manuel on your ride home, coming up after 5 o'clock. We've got Bob Zaney with the Zaney Report Afternoon Edition. And congrats to Bailey Lipinski, who won $1,000.
1: That's awesome. 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

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All right, in just a few minutes, Bob Zaney is going to join us. 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

0: 6, Inside Out, 100.7, The Fox. Hey, if you missed this hour's nationwide keyword for $1,000, I'm going to repeat it here in a few minutes. But right now, Bob Zaney joins us with the Zaney Report Afternoon Edition.
1: 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Go there, check out my Dry Bar comedy special on YouTube. 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Million tab, you can be next. 7-Eleven stores will close 645 locations throughout North America. A spokesperson said they want to reassure customers this action will not affect prices. They'll still remain really, really high.
0: Great.
1: And a new study found chatbots are flattering its user and then giving them bad advice. Has that happened to you?
0: Never really used a chatbot, but I'm assuming it would.
1: Well, it did me. My chatbot said, you look great. Have you been working out? And then said, next time you're pulled over by a cop, lunge for the glove compartment.
0: I would not follow that advice, Bob.
1: No, I don't think so. BobZaney.net's a great place to go to see where I'm headed next. Check out my Kari store. Book me on the Cameo. You can just click over to those pages. And, of course, the merch page. Get it. Wake me if you're horny t-shirt. Let's go back in time and revisit a past. Zaney report joke. You know how it's done, sir. You've really been practicing because you hit it right on the nail. It is September 13, 2016. Dateline, Alabama. Police shut down Interstate 85 after a man made a false report of being held hostage in his vehicle. Turns out it was his OnStar woman just being a real bitch. Hey, I'm on the Twitter at Bob Zaney. Zaney Bob on the Instagram. And Zaney Baby on Instagram and TikTok. And, of course, the official Bob Zaney channel on YouTube. Subscribe. It's free to do so. Until next week, for Mark Bay.
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0: 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But Tom Petty and the Heartbreakers, Mark Manuel, rocking your ride home. 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

100.7, the Fox. I don't know what the final score was, but the Cubs were ahead of the Reds 8-1 earlier. The Cardinals take on the Padres later on tonight. And our Colonels are down at the Quad Cities to face the River Bandits. Lynyrd Skynyrd is on 100.7, the Fox.

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1: Chad Tosh, so what's up? How you guys doing tonight? Checking in to Rock Things here on a Thursday night. One more day till the weekend. Almost there. A lot of stuff lined up on the show tonight, man, including a ton of great rock. Keeping that rolling right now at the Scorpions. And I got some Incubus on the way next. Hang until midnight tonight. If you guys need anything, talk back, Mike, on iHeart. 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Hit me up.